Here comes the Raja Boy, the king of all kings, Rakesh Yankaran.

game, and the score is 0-0. 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Some real close calls for Portugal. 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I don't know why Ronaldo play like he want to play, boy. 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

almost 12 more minutes in your company before we have to make our way out of here. I feel I might sit down right here and watch what the game and then leave now.

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But I just along on the bench. Four and a half minutes in the company again. Before we gotta make our way out of here, we shut down the show in about 2 minutes' time, all right?

0: All right, so that's all the time we have for today. This is why I thank all of you for allowing us into your hearts, your homes, your vehicles, wherever you had us today. And of course, I remind you guys, remember to do good, be good, see good, speak good, think good. Because whatever you do and put out there into the universe is going to come back to you with interest. You want it to be good or not bad. So my next scheduled date is supposed to be on Friday. So until we meet again, my name is Master Salim alongside
1: DJ Vishal.
0: Remember to take care of yourselves, take care of each other. Love it, TNT, and the rest of the world. We're out of here.

Indie Pop. 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
1: We control the vibe.

at that time check, just about 5 minutes past the hour of 10. Good Sunday morning to each and everyone. Yep, we're back at it again. Gotta welcome you on board another edition of Flight 106. Yep, your Sunday vibe. You're truly signing in, Captain Kendall, alongside my brother DJ Inshan, in your company all the way until 2 p.m. I don't know, boy, where does the weekend just goes by so quickly? Like, you just can't get enough of it. But gotta enjoy what's left of it. And you all know how we do it on Sundays, all right? Hope that you had a wonderful Saturday, and today we're going to make it a great Sunday. Be sure to check in 343-1061. That's a WhatsApp number. Top of the morning going out to all of our live streamers, all of the foreigners. Yep, if you're having your Sunday morning coffee, your Sunday morning doubles, and you're tuned in, glad to have you guys on board, all right?

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2: 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This is

Yeah, top of the morning going out to Nikki Doubles, locked on out there in Freeport. Shouts going out to baby girl Sati as well. Also got to wish husband a happy birthday, celebrating his birthday tomorrow. And also 18-year anniversary, that's right. So very happy birthday and happy anniversary going out to Sylvan and Mala. Yeah, so all the others start to celebrate, but I guess you all would have had to celebrate all weekend.

Sayer, top of the morning going out to DJ Lopez. Said that he's on board with the entire Vasquez family. I hope I got that pronunciation correct. Yep, gotta say big up to the crew of the Encedros as well. Locked on, getting ready. They said they're getting ready to start a bubble something nice. They said that they like to do it the fireside style. Yeah, well, I think, to me, that is the best type of food, you know. Shouts going out to our girls, Ramya, Romana. Said that they're on their summer break. And that's coming out from Rakesh and Kelly, yeah? Well, that's nice, that's nice. Enjoy it, all right? As well on the inside from out there in California. Glad to have you on board. Just about 19 minutes past the hour of 10. If you're just tuning in, you're on board Flight 106. Captain Kendall, DJ Inchen in your company all the way until 2 p.m.

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3: 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This is

0: That you enjoyed that Savita, which we'd have played a while ago. That you raised the volume. Yeah, well, I'll tell you when to raise it. Some more in Hawaii, right? Yeah, let's say top of the morning to the man, DJ Inshan, Winshan. Where is the plan?
1: Good morning, brother. I'm good.
0: Wait, what end up doing yesterday?
1: Not much, you know. Just relax.
0: That's right. You's a man just relax at home?
1: Yeah. Well, strange,
0: Yeah, something. I know things changing in this world, you know. When you see something like
1: I take my rest as I didn't have nothing to do because from next week is peace now. You know?
0: Right, well, all right.
1: Sometimes I'm glad to get a Saturday free, you know.
0: Right, well, yeah, true. No, watch me, sometimes you just really need that, you know.
1: Yeah.
0: I mean, to keep going, your body just need that rest. I kid you not, sometimes I will just... Nah, let me just say that before people
1: I mean, I know if you have no jobs or not, you still be going, you know.
0: I know, but
1: other things you just be doing, but
0: boy, I tell you now, nah, but I mean on a serious note, that's something you just had to just forget about your phone and thing and just rock back and say, today's day I just went and lie down whole day or just for myself and watch TV, just relax. Yeah, your bodies need that, boy. Just can't always keep going, but you know how this goes sometimes. Mm-hmm. Let's say a happy birthday going out to Chandra. That's coming out from Kisun and Sherry. Let's also say a top of the morning going out to Shalinda out there and Rima. Yeah, you're going and get Rail Tunes. Don't worry, Rail Tunes. Top of the morning going out to Harry from out there in Malik. Big up going out to Mom Roshni, cooking some rice, red beans, and stew chicken. It's a red bean Sunday. Yeah. I remember.
1: That is Sunday special.
0: I'm telling you. It's a Sunday special, red beans, rice, and stew chicken.
1: Yeah,
0: I see the phone lines going off already. We'll take calls maybe in the next hour or so, all right?

out to Tara in Petersfield, Lockton. Shouts going out to Sandra Mangal. Sandra, you don't cook all that food already, what? You making joke? Out to a man like Rayush John on the inside as well. And shouts going out to Michelle.

0: Yep. So, Injun, you know about the earthquakes that occurred in Venezuela, right?
1: Yeah.
0: I am seeing here that it's saying that because of the earthquakes, the Cedras coastline was pushed 20 feet into the air.
1: Yes,
0: you saw that?
1: I saw that.
0: That's crazy.
1: Yes, it is.
0: It within seconds, it's saying, you know, 20 feet, that's a lot.
1: Yeah.
0: Wow. Yeah, that's crazy. Gotta say, shouts going out to Sadu out there in California, locked on. Shouts as well to the team out there in San Fernando, said that they're packing to head up to Maracas, all right? Well, enjoy. Hey, boy, people just keep telling me about Maracas, and like, I just getting depressed. No, I haven't been there in a very long time. And I mean, we're right up on the side, but yet still, I have not gone, but yeah, boy. Gotta make a pass up in Maracas.

Hope all is well. Shouts as well to Mario. I know all you're probably getting ready to light up a little fireside and thing. I know how it is going.

0: Fire. The incredible India Expo is opening its door on July 3rd, right opposite the Centre of Excellence. 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

0: We want that good energy, all right? Let me forget about all the stress. Forget about all the heavy vibes and... Talk about heavy vibes, yeah, nah? Is that some people are real heavy vibes? Have I experienced that? In terms of somebody walking in a room and the whole mood just changed, right? Like, the place heavy. Have I experienced that?
1: Not really.
0: You never experienced that?
1: Nah,
0: boy. Watch me, have some people have real.
1: But understand what I mean.
0: Real, watch, boy. I tell you, but today we not about that, right? We stay a little distance from those kinds of persons. We are no party poopers in the dance today, right? Nah, watch me, they are real party poopers. You can't tell me, I don't. Watch me, everybody, watch me. It's like you're going to a wedding, right? When you're playing, everybody enjoying themselves, you know what I mean? Everybody taking a drink, everybody dancing, and you must find this one person in a corner just stand up and watching everybody with their face.
1: Nah, that's true, eh?
0: Yeah, like their face mash up, you understand?
1: Come
0: and take a drink now, boy, you know, take a little dance. Nah, boy, dude, this wedding ain't gonna last long, you know?
1: Yeah, yeah.
0: This marriage you'll break up by relax all yourself, boy. People enjoying themselves, all the party poopers had to calm down, boy.

0: Shout out to top of the morning going out. Nila G, she said that is correct. Every vendors have one scrub face person just because. No, but that's true. That's true. There's always that one person. There are some people that, you know, you could just be having a good day and every single thing they make an issue out of. You ever experience that? You must know people like that. You know, everything is an issue. We just, but I mean, even if there's an issue, shush, right? You don't have to go complaining about it. That is not going to solve right. anything, you know? You just can't keep yourself down. You have to lift your spirits. You see, especially on a morning, you see the first person you meet, that is kind of set your tone for the entire day, you know? Now, some people, I don't know, boy, everything, they always look at the negative, you know what I mean? It's like, you know, you want to go to the beach all the time, right? You want to go and bathe in the beach. And as soon as you reach in the beach, they have on the bathing clothes and thing, you know, you understand? And before they go in the water, nah, boy, the sun too hot, the water too salty, you know what I mean? Everybody bathing and enjoying themselves. All you watch out for jellyfish, boy, calm down. All you need to calm down, boy. That everything you have to look for a problem in, you know what I mean?
1: Those are negative.
0: Yeah, there are just some people who are always negative. That we had to get out of that kind of vibe, boy. Shake out all yourself. Shake out them kind of jumbie from all your. In China, plenty about jumbie and thing. All you check it.
1: Not me, nah.

0: Yeah, so we're talking about all them heavy vibe people. You know, it's like the, so you see the football going on these days, it's like, you know, the football going on, and one of them in square goal, everybody jump up and celebrating. They thought this one man sit down and go ball. Yeah, but they're still making too much of mistakes, boy. You know what I mean? But I just enjoy the thing, boy. I can't handle people like that, honest to God, honest. I try my best to keep myself very far away from people with heavy vibes. I'm telling you, I can't handle the constant complaining. All the people just make me feel depressed, boy. I can't handle that. I do like that kind of sulky vibe, depressing vibe and thing. You know, it has some people just like to go to funeral. Yeah, but you know people like that? Yeah, I know some people just love to go to funeral, you know. Yeah, I don't know. Some people like they just love depressing kind of vibes.
1: Who will love to go to funeral?
0: Trust me what I'm telling you. I tell you.
1: That's craziness.
0: It have people who love to go. Them like that kind of depressing, sulky vibe kind of thing. You see me? Not me, boy. Let's stay fast, stay fast.
1: I think the energy rub off on you, you know?
0: Yeah. Hey, that is a very serious thing, boy. People, you see that kind of energy? I believe in that, boy. I'm bad energy. I think, nah. I real good. I like you, you know, you having a birthday party. Everybody celebrating, you know what I mean? Don't sing birthday song and thing, let's take cake. And I got one idiot, good boy. You know, it's a birthday, you know, you're getting older. What the hell? You tell me that for? Yeah, you're getting older, you're getting grazing it, boy. Calm all yourself, boy. Just enjoy all yourself, you know what I mean? No bad energy thing. Just going out to baby girl out there in El Dorado, locked on. Once there's some tass, all right, we link up that fair, right? Yeah, so if you know people like that, let us know. Those kind of experiences, you know? Yeah, big up going out to Mr. Flex and Marsha as well.

0: Captain, by them here, boy. I love to go funeral to watch them nice girls and them boys.
1: Yeah, this next one. He like he love to go funeral to watch the nice girls and them. Nah, but probably it's a man like that, eh? Don't get tired of it, a man like that.
2: Boy, boy, boom! Sunday fever! What have you seen, fellas? We want good vibes only. All party poopers, log in 6 p.m. Riot Gun, Philadelphia.
1: Yeah, sure, right, boy. Yeah, log in. All the party poopers, all you log in at 6 p.m. That's right. Yeah, now, nah, boy, I can't let them party poopers kind of thing. So, you see something, all you? All them party poopers, all you have to do is bathe in some good bush bath and thing. You know, squeeze some lime in a bucket and bathe with that. I wonder if that really work, boy. You ever hear people say not there that they have bathe with bush bath?
3: I'm not sure if it is work now, but...
1: They say that what was that for time? Keep, like, to cut...
3: Only blight.
1: Only blight, yeah.
3: Bathe out only blight.
1: Yeah, to cut only blight. For some of you, I don't know if it's enough lime for that, boy. To squeeze in that bucket. Nah.
3: Or bathe with blue soap or something.
1: Yeah, blue soap and thing. I wonder if that bush batting the jelly work, boy. They say it's put lime and... Where's this putting all? Tell me, fam.
3: Send some voice notes.
1: Yeah, let's send some voice notes. Let me know where's the concoctions for the bush bat. Now, ole, that bad vibe thing. You know, sometimes... It have like a little drizzle and thing, you know? A nice drizzle, you know? But you need that, right? Because the place, of course, with the heat and thing... And then you got this one person. Nah, boy, that he kind of rain this flood in the place. Like, calm down, boy. Like, calm down. So what? Do let it rain then, you know what I mean? I don't know, boy. Now, some people, you know, they go to a wedding. Right? And you see the bride and the groom. Somebody have a sickness, you know. I convinced her that. Somebody have a sickness. You go to a people function, right? Let me just say the wedding, and there's a bride and groom. Before you go up to ball to say congratulations to the people, you study about how much the bride dress costs. You can't tell my lying, Sean.
3: It's true.
1: It's half people like that. You go in the people function to gossip and ball how much this costs.
3: You want to know the price of everything.
1: Yeah, watch how much money they spend on that. But how that is your business? That is none of your business. That is the people. If them want to spend their money on that is their business. I don't know if this is just a trini thing or this is something general all over. But now, nah, boy, somebody is a sickness at all, and I realize that. Alright, are you taking some commercials? We'll be back shortly, alright?
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0: Greetings. Going out to Sister Chandra, Sunny Ram. Wishing her a wonderful day today and many more years ahead of her, right? That's coming out from Radha and the entire family. And they want to hear Sunil Ram Sundar, not a problem. Big up to man like Narsok. Naro going on. Shouts going out to Suzanne as well. Shout out to Michelle. Michelle say they need blue soap. Yeah, sure right about that. Yeah. Get them jumbie out of them. How is it going on? Yeah, no, I convince some people have that kind of sickness, you know. Always a bad vibe with you. Always studying what other people have and this thing costs too much and money and that. That is not all your money, don't study that. Keep all your heavy vibes all yourself. You know you going for a little drive and there, man, but boy, gas going up. Drive done, you know. Drive done before it starts, you know. Yeah. No, boy, that heavy vibe is a very serious thing. You know, you invite people to go in a party, or you know somebody to go in a party with you. As they reach, you ready to lime. Boy, my head hurting me, boy. And you sit on in a corner. You go on in the club and you just sit there. But watch my real killer vibes, real killer thing. Ah, boy. Yeah, I don't know. They had to try and use something, boy. Squeeze some lime in water and beer and thing. If it works, I don't know. Accent Chan, he might know about them things, right?
1: Not me.
0: Remember, he's the man.
1: Me.
0: He's the man who says our people sitting on it better. He just feel the bed sinking and he going to see.
1: Nah, that's just a one-time experience. And that is a while ago.
0: Yeah.
1: I can't remember, man, 2-3 years now.
0: Yeah, but I get the experience after that.
1: Nah.
0: Oh, alright. Yeah, sure.
1: Positive.
0: No, you must tell, man. You know,
1: nah, of course I was a lady, you know that.
0: Yeah.

0: good morning from the Princess Town crew. 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Anyway, dal, rice, curry chicken for lunch. Have a great day, fellas.
1: Say red lavender, you know. But here now, them thing ain't going to damage your skin and thing, man. You be able to do that? I would really like to know if things like that work, you know what I mean?
2: That's
1: right. I good. You go ahead first, huh? I tell you, I not keeping no bad vibes on me, dog. I not keeping no bad vibes around me. And I'ma tell you some half, not half. Most of the times, or I feel 100% is our mindset, eh? You see, if you continue that thinking about this, you know, everything, you're always sulky for everything, you're going on attract negativity to you, you know what I mean? Yes, and here the first thing is like you get dumped, right? A girl dump you. A partner say, yeah, boy, don't study that, you know? And you just move on, don't study them. And then you got somebody in your family or somebody balling. Boy, oh God, yeah, boy, like they're tired, dumb boy, you know what I mean? Some kind of obvious thing, the boy, somebody
2: it's
1: tired.
2: Really something,
1: yeah, somebody tired, dumb boy, you got it, you know?
2: What's that one in your family?
1: I'm telling you. But he tired, don't buy, you get dumped, alright, no problem, find the next one. You know what I mean?

0: Sandy 106. My mama, they go up to my papa, and they go up to Josh, and this is Julia. They go up to my mother, they go up to my auntie, and they go up to Ariel.
1: Right, very nice, very nice. Yeah, big up to everybody. Shout out to the entire crew, all right? All right, folks, got to take a short pause. When we get back, we got 30 minutes on the inside for Tire Clinic.
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0: You sell your lighting. Auntie Zita, relax yourself. I've been outside my picture. People like that need a jarry with a brew. Yeah, that's true. Some of them need the whole coconut tree. Beat them with it.
1: Good morning, Legionnaire. Those things does not work. When you're blind, you're naturally blind. You have to just change your mindset and go focus on life. There is nothing called blight. You have to change your mindset and do what you have to do to make yourself happy and comfortable. It's not a life blight. If you sit down there thinking that I am blind, somebody have me, so you will not get anywhere. You have to just focus on yourself and forget the blight, because it's our mind that we have us the way we are. So we have to just change our mindset and go focus.
0: Yeah, that's so true. Yeah, it's a mindset. You can't just sit there doing nothing. And this is not DJ Nav, right? This is Captain Kendall and DJ Inchan. But it's all good. Gotta say happy birthday going out to niece Anisha. Celebrating her birthday today. Greetings coming from Auntie Zelina, Uncle Benjamin, Cousin Melissa, and niece Nila. From out there in Hermitage Village in San Fernando. Also gotta say happy birthday. Going out to Becky, celebrating her 20th birthday today. That's coming from Joanne, Jesse, Anushka, and all of your cousins, your uncles, and your aunties. Somebody is saying here, and if Bush Bart at work, I had to double it. 7 is the amount. USS 14. Oh, yeah. Well, I don't know if that bush bar thing does really work. But some people believe in those things. Some people believe, you know, somebody always do them something. I'll have to keep the heavy vibes off earlier. And don't come around me with no heavy vibes. I ain't playing that. But all you want to play, all your spirit and all your thing, all your rocks over that. Pick up and cut last year and I see how fast our spirit come out.
2: They're gone.
0: I'm telling you.

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0: have to take 7 lime and 7 lemon, go in the beach, bathe in the salt water, throw the lime behind you and the lemon behind you, and don't look back. That will solve the problem.
1: He sound like he's a learned man now. He's an expert on that. Shout out to Dexter, man. Yeah, big up going out to Bolo Sharks and Babe from out there in St. James, and they're saying Blue Soap. All right. You ever bathed with Blue Soap, in Sean?
2: No.
1: All right. I heard people say they bathed with that already, yeah? But I've never done it before, so.
2: When was a child, you never know?
1: Who, me?
2: Yeah.
1: I don't know. I'll have to ask.
2: You know, some people naturally bathe with it normal, you know?
1: That's true. Yeah, correct. Crab and dumpling today, white oak and water, right? And best music, that's coming from Rajin, Yandel, Talia, Haley, Josh, and Chris. Love, Nadia. All right. Yeah, man, that's a good vibe. Gotta say, shouts going out to Priya from out there in Prisal. Big up to the team out there in Prisa. Glad to have you guys on board. Oh, and she's saying DJ Inshan, good morning, cousin. Oh, that's your family, or?
2: I'm not sure who Priya it is, but I'll check it out.
1: We'll check out. Fancy. All right. You know, you have plenty of family, aren't you, all over the place, so go on.
2: It's true.
1: Yeah. Trying to explain his size of his family. I said, where are
2: you? All over.
1: Yeah, boy. Yeah, folks. And don't forget, we're on the inside for Tire Clinic. 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

0: gotta welcome you inside of hour number 3. Yep, and if you're just tuning in, you're on board Flight 106 with Captain Kendall and DJ Yinshan. We're in your company all the way until 2 p.m. And I know that lots of people getting ready for that game later on. I think that's starting at 3 p.m. at football match, because today, I believe, the round of 32 begins, which is the knockout round. Winner, we're to watch your match, Anning and Sean.
1: Naturally, no.
0: All right.
1: I'll look at it home.
0: All right, not a problem.
1: But you never know, right? Eh?
0: Well, true.
1: You know, men like all them, I just want to see a check me soon.
0: Well, yeah, never know. Now, you know, real men, they don't buy bars today.
1: Yeah,
0: them bars and them, they seen that paper today. Yeah, that's a big thing, man. Real war going on start from today. 343-1061, that's a WhatsApp number. We'll probably open up the lines in a short while. Yeah, for sure. We'll open up the phone lines.

0: Gotta take a short pause, and when we get back, we get ready to open up that phone line.
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0: right, so let's open up that phone line, 6230106. That's the call-in number. Let's say a shout's going out to Beverly. Whoa, Beverly. Some best food there, some rice, plantain, coleslaw, kalaloo and crab, all right. Chinese-style chicken and pork, all that. In the Party Avenue. Hello, good afternoon, you're live.
1: Hi, good afternoon.
0: Where's the plan?
1: Where are you going?
0: Aye, cool, what's going on?
1: But I cook some food here. I know if you come in today, but you tell me where I come, but I'll call and find out.
0: Who's that?
1: In Chennai.
0: Where you cook there for him?
1: I cook duck, and fried rice, and macaroni pie, and I make juice, and
0: yeah,
1: oranges,
0: the man,
1: buy,
0: well, that,
1: ice cream.
0: The man said that's his favorite, you know, curry duck.
1: Yeah, and I buy ice cream for him, and I buy 2 lollipops. So you get sock, and you go take a little bit,
0: right,
1: and you eat and drink. And you play door, you go play together.
0: Right.
1: But you tell me you go pass about 3 o'clock.
0: Uh-huh.
1: So you don't work.
0: Everything, so you just cook personal?
1: Yeah, I cook for instant only.
0: Uh-huh. All right.
1: It's
0: Jenny, saying, shout to your partner, boy.
2: Nah, nothing to tell personal.
1: He said, that's not too bad.
0: Uh-huh.
1: Yeah.
2: That's not as trouble, yes?
1: Instant love my way. But I love him, I will do.
0: All right.
1: But I love him,
0: All right, well, do your shouts.
1: Wait, I was telling you, instant for me, North Pole.
0: Uh-huh.
1: That's a Kennel for me, North Pole, Captain Kennel.
0: Uh-huh.
1: That's a Dr. Mario. That's a Rashmilal, I meet Daniela last night, boy.
0: Where?
1: In the cricket center in Prasali.
0: Hey, you went to the culture then?
1: Yeah, she went black.
0: Okay.
1: She danced the best, lal.
0: Oh, nice, man, nice.
1: I meet Daniela, I meet Stephen X.
0: Right.
1: I see she slinked up the stage, but she can't move, can't wait.
0: All right.
1: And I was there. But everybody taking a video and camera and video and flame at me on your iTunes, you know, you know what I mean?
0: Okay.
1: You might see it all about today.
0: Yeah, we go see, man.
1: Yeah. I want to say that Daniela, Joel, Toba, Mr. John, Masangit,
0: mm-hmm.
1: Dr. Ross, I called 105, you know?
0: Yeah, I know.
1: I called Carrie V, do you know?
0: Yeah, we know.
1: All these things I called enough.
0: Yeah, we know that.
1: I do all kind of things, they're fixing me.
0: Right.
1: But I don't call them, they like the laugh.
0: Yeah.
1: I said to Tony and Davey, Father Fazila. Hello, sir, King Salim, Peter Diana, Naflal, Womlal, Vicky Lal, Donny Lal. I was said to Alan, Oki, Amita, Anthony Baston. I said to Vishal and Videsh, and Vishal Ramarose will sing.
0: Uh-huh.
1: I said to Ching Chong Chong, Sunesita Hall.
0: Right.
1: And Philip Lal. And Big Daddy Lal.
0: Nice, man.
1: And here to Tazi Ashmi, the dog, Master Stanley, me better come up from day.
0: Right.
1: And here to Mac Daddy Lal.
0: Hey, here on. Nisha Ramsuk to say hello to you.
1: Hello to Nisha Ramsuk.
0: Yeah,
1: she loves me.
0: She says she loves to hear when you call the station.
1: I love she.
0: Right.
1: Nisha Ramsuk, I love you. I don't mind you. Go say love you, right?
0: Right, nice.
1: If you marry me, I am mine.
0: Nice.
1: But if you, intern,
2: whoa.
1: Any woman marry me, I will make a boy child for them. I can make the boy child. Yeah, man.
2: Well, I don't know about that
0: all
2: time
0: right,
2: or that.
0: All right.
1: I will make a baby. Hello, it. Hello.
0: Yeah.
1: I want to say, you're doing a good job and keep it up. I'll reach up safe.
0: Thank
1: intern,
0: you.
1: Intern, the boy come for lunch and breakfast and dinner, eh? Please.
2: I cool.
1: All right, wait. That's a Vishal and Vidash will play music. From Ballman, right?
0: Yeah.
1: Right. And I want to say hello to, Original Roti Plus, Charlene Schuster, and Miss Mohammed. I was at the constructor Kumar Ramuta, and King Salim and Princess Diana, Tony and Debbie, and meow.
0: Yeah, that's a man, Pestilal. Hey, gotta say, shout out to Nisha Ramsuk and her mom locked on. Hope all is well. Just got to say, big up going out to TNTech Central, 957 crew, foreman Sundar, driver Rouse, linesman Taran, and the man Kunji. There's the plan, my brother. Yeah, Ryus. We were talking about Ryus. The man Michelle going on a date, right? Somebody saying whether to go river. Wait, I can't tell you the last time I went on a river line. Hello, good afternoon, you're live.
3: Good afternoon to you and Charles. I enjoy your program.
0: Thank you, thank you.
2: Thank you.
3: To my loving, loving son and his family. And all who know my brother, Azar of Miami, and his family. Mm-hmm. Sean, Stefan, and Sherry. And all who know me. And this is coming from the Lake Hanif. And I want to hear from Ajay Savaria. Thank you.
0: Jamie Sean, play that song for Zarika,
2: I will.
0: Right. So I am. Everything's a joke for you, boy.
2: You really jumping me so far.
0: Just to let you all know, we have some very unfortunate news. I'm seeing reports here. And yes, I think it's confirmed. Yes, it's definitely confirmed. We want to send condolences to the family and friends of Oscar B. Yes, he has passed on, unfortunately. Definitely a great loss to the industry. I'm sure everyone, all of y'all should know Oscar B. So, unfortunate news, he has unfortunately passed on. So we send condolences to the family and friends of Oscar B. Yeah, life is short. That's why I always say, you know, all the quarreling, the bickering amongst family and friends, and you know, things like material things like land and all this kind of thing. We had a kind of forget about those things, look ahead and, you know, keep good with everyone. Life is short, you never know. Gotta say, big up to the Spring Village crew. Shouts going out to Sunshine, Narish, John, the kids, Rohana, and Rohan. That's coming out from Sharada. They said that they're having some rice, callaloo, stew chicken, curry pork, and potato salad. All right. Big up as well going out to the Subhan family out there in Rio Claro. That's coming out from Matthew out in Toronto. All right, so let's head back to that music.

Yeah, folks, and elevate your everyday style at Rosari's out at Brentwood and Shigonas. 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

0: 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We'll be back.
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0: and it's coming from She Loving Grandson, Gerard.
1: Hey, hey, hey, enjoy the music in the background there. Just want to shout out Suresh, Momsen and Reshma. Locked on, having a few drinks, cooking up some food there and saying, boy, this is real good music. So thanks to you all. Shout them out for me, please. Thanks.

0: Yeah, so I'm seeing all of the pictures coming in. I'm loving it. Big up to Chris, Carolina, Randy, Raj. Said that they're making some chicken foot soup. I'm like, well, have a hangover. We don't talk. Cheers. Wait. Stephen Chandra, where's that one, mate? Wait, ole, take that at a different level there. In China, you feel you can drink that?
1: Nah.
0: Why, mate?
1: I'm not capable of that.
0: Mate, is that man just drink the one in the clear bottle and, and just drink that?
1: Nah.
0: Bye, you. And you tell me you drink that, mate?
1: Never. Let's set me up, you know.
0: Yeah.
1: I feel you see man just blaze that.
0: Me? Well, I do have a couple of those, but not that combination. No, definitely not that combination.
1: But you do drink it.
0: Yeah. Well, I'm not saying no. You feel you'll ever date one of those ladies who's stronger than you that you're looking at on television?
1: I don't think so.
0: In Shan watching some ladies on television, I don't know what games are those. Some like javelin and those kind of things, right? Seen some stronger ladies than him there watching our real muscles, you know. Ah, boy, I feel like you feel your date a woman stronger than you. What, my? The lady gonna lift you up and pay in bed and thing, my.
1: You causing trouble.
0: I mean, I just saying, but them have more muscles than you and me, you know, dog.
1: That was it.
0: Ah, well, they gonna lift you up and pay in bed and thing, you know. You treat it like a baby, you know.

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So you guys can look out for that. Let me say shout going out to Chef Sachin Lockton. Said that he is doing some lentil peas, rice, curry shrimp, some fresh salad. Yeah, man. 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

0: Verisha is saying happy birthday, going out to the love of her life, Vijay. 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Yeah, big up to the crew. 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I see they're taking some white oak and coke there, yeah, man. 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He's undercover, you know, but you're undercover.
1: Shots at the Coca-Cola.

Yeah, let me say a big, big, big shout out going out to my good friend Adam Amro. And shouts going out to Mom Natasha. You know, she is always locked on. So we're dedicating this next one to you, all right?

0: release.
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0: We've got a release on the inside. So I'm not going to waste any time. Let me welcome, of course, to the lines of Sangeet 106.1 FM, none other than the beautiful Nadia. Are you there with me? Hello, are you there with me, Nadia?
1: Hi, I'm here.
0: How are you today?
1: I'm doing great. How are you?
0: I am good. What's the weather like out in Florida?
1: Actually, it's really nice today, right now. It's sunny.
0: All right. So we're here for another song release, but before we get into that, so is Ravi there with you as well?
1: Yes.
2: Hi, I'm here.
0: So folks out there, of course, this is the famous Nadia for the famous Curry Okro, if you didn't know which Nadia I'm speaking about, but yes, this is the famous Curry Okro Nadia. So Ravi, what's the plan? How are things?
2: Everything's good over here, you know, just dealing with normal everyday stuff.
0: Right. So Nadia, so this particular track, what is the name of it and why this particular track?
1: Okay, this is Inhi Lagone. Mm-hmm. It was actually dedicated to my mom because, you know, this was one of her favorite songs while growing up.
0: Okay. So, hence the reason for this song. No problem. So, Ravi, this girl is giving you a lot of trouble in the studio when you're recording, huh?
2: No, not any trouble. Just when with the video, she loves the beautiful scenes and beautiful right. outfits and everything to have on. So just when putting all that together, she will be the one that directed and have all of that in place.
0: Oh, so she's the boss then when it comes to the video part of things.
2: Oh yeah, I'm the one holding the camera. She's the one with the ideas. Oh,
0: all right, I hear you. So I'm trying to get a bit of an insight, right? So folks out there, this is a husband and wife. You know, they do their own recordings and whatnot. But so, Ravi, so let me ask you, what she's getting crazy about in studio when you're recording? Now, what's one thing she's getting mad about in studio? It must have something. Talk the truth. It must have something.
2: With music, when it comes to her music and releases, uh-huh. she always very precise with sounding good, wanting the music to sound good, wanting the beat to sound good, wanting something that you can dance to and something that has a good beat.
0: Right.
2: So that's one thing that she does, and not say give trouble, but one thing that she does always
0: you don't have to try and make it so nice. She's naggy about it. Did we too van over? You don't have to lie about it. Don't worry. But I understand.
2: Hey, remember that same broom I sent you? She'll pelt me with that. Right,
0: No problem at all. So, is the video for this particular track out?
2: The video is out. That's on the West Indian Bollywood Music channel.
0: All right, good vibes. So, of course, you guys, the video is out already, and of course, we're going to release the track here today on Sangeet 106.1 FM. So, before we do so, let me give you the opportunity to do your shout-outs. Let us know who the track was. Is it that you produced the track solely by yourself, Ravi, or was there another studio involved in it?
2: Yeah, so for the studio, this was done with Professor Bounty,
0: right.
2: Targets. So he assisted with the music production of it, with the vocals and audio recording. That was all done here in Florida with Dragon Lair Studios. He helped with more of the vocals and having that in place and sent to Trinidad.
0: All right, very nice. So I know that consistently y'all have been releasing a song maybe like every month or 2 months. So how is it that y'all have a particular strategy, or is it that when you feel like you like a song, you just get into the studio and do it? Or is there a mapping or a planning that you do to release songs?
2: So with the music, we when we have it all in place, we just time it out based on like the vibe, like what we see on YouTube and like with what people are coming out with.
0: Right.
2: You know, like if we see like a lot of chutney coming out, you know, we'll work on something like that to keep that algorithm going on YouTube as well. But like when it's not, like the chutney's off a bit, we just go for like our Bollywood or even bhajans as well.
0: Right, totally understand. So what is in the near future for both yourself, Ravi, and of course you as well, Nadia?
1: For the future, you know, we have a couple upcoming songs Yeah, for the end of release of for this year, we're actually working on a video right now, actually yesterday, to release a chutney very soon and upcoming.
0: All right, very nice, very nice. And when are you all coming to Trinidad, I must ask? Because up till now, I'm waiting for Nadia to come and make this curry crew for Inchan and I.
1: Definitely, we will be coming to Trinidad soon, before the end of the year, definitely.
0: All right, so hopefully we can...
1: And you definitely get your curry of course.
0: I hope so. I'm holding you to that, I'm telling you.
1: Definitely.
0: All right, so before we release this song, let me just give you the opportunity to do your final thank yous and whatnot.
1: Okay, I'd like to thank Professor Bounty for this amazing track. It was actually first time working with him, and it was such a pleasure. A huge thank you to Avinash Changor from Suriname, who actually guided me with the pronunciation of the Hindi and the melody of the song.
0: Right.
1: And also to Dragon Lair Studios for the vocals done here in Spring Hill. And to the director of Sangeet, I would really like to say a special thank you to him as well for always being so flexible with us for our releases and our in our favorite radio station. To you, Captain Kendall and DJ Inchan, thank you so much for always bringing great vibes to our weekend, and we enjoy listening to you guys. Also to my talented husband, Ravi Singh, for always being at my side. Thank you for being my inspiration and helping me elevate in my talents. And also thank you to my kids, my families, and the fans out there who's ever listened to our music. Thank you so much. And last but not least, thank you to my beautiful mom for the song selection and for her support and blessings in everything I do. And happy early birthday.
0: Wonderful, wonderful. And before we get into the track, give us some of your social media handles and tags so that people could check out some more of your music.
1: Social media is Nadia Singh and also Ravi Singh. We do have our YouTube channel, Ravi X Nadia Singh. And the music video is actually released on the West Indian channel as well. And... I don't want to forget, but thank you, and credits go to Lata Mangeshkar. This song was taken from the movie Pakiza.
0: All right, nice. So let's get into this track. So Nadia, the floor is yours. Let's introduce the track.
1: Sure. Well, this is your girl Nadia here with my new remix, Indina Goli. Turn up the volume, dance, and enjoy. DJ Inchan, let we go.
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And of course, I know that he was a part of this song as well. Just to let you all know, if you do not hear already, that we got the unfortunate news that Oscar B has died. He has passed on. And we send condolences to the family and friends, all right?

Robbie and daughter Sally, Samantha and grandson Raydon, and Rayad as well. We also got to say happy, happy birthday going out to son-in-law Rodney out there in Coover, right? That's coming out from Mahalia. Big up to the Rio Claro crew. Shouts going out to Rishi, Shival and Dave.

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0: Yes, family, well, it is our time to leave. Inshallah, it was great to have you for this Saturday
1: always,
0: and Sunday.
1: Always, you know that. Next Sunday, yeah, well, I will not be here.
0: Right, I know that. And just to let you all know, on Saturday, we just have a change in time. We'll be here from 1 p.m. on Saturday, yes, Inshan?
1: That's right.
0: Yes, 1 to 5 on Saturday. So we won't be on in the morning. We'll be on at 1 p.m. just for this Saturday coming, all right? Time for us to disembark this musical flight for today. Up next, we got the man DJ Felix. He's going to be stepping in, and he will take you all the way until 6 p.m. Y'all have a blessed Sunday afternoon and evening ahead. Have a safe and productive week as well, all right? Catch you guys back on Saturday. That's it for us for now. We out of here.

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0: vibe and energy of Sangeet 106.1 FM. This is us. The little guy is on. DJ Felix on Sangeet 106.1 FM. This is us. We are supersonic. We are Sangeet. This is DJ Felix.
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0: are Supersonic. We are Sangeet. This is DJ Felix.
1: Excuse me. What's going on across there?
2: DJ Felix. We got the city on lockdown.

got to say thanks to the Most High, giving me the health, the strength, the opportunity to sit in this seat to keep you musically entertained. Fully informed that, of course, we'll be giving you the best of the best on the inside. The little guy on your radio, Supersonic Sundays. Got to say thank you again to Captain Kendall, DJ Inchen, yeah, co-pilot. Flight 106, blazing it up as always. It's my turn. So I'm going to be joining you straight on at 6 in the p.m. Four fantastic hours. So you know what we're going to do? We're going to tell a friend to keep telling a friend. It's time to let your neighbors know what great music sounds like. The little guy is on your radio straight up. Supersonic Sundays. Got to send a birthday greetings going out to Auntie Chandra, celebrating a birthday today. Come down from Uncle Steve, Rohan, Viraj, Virish. Myself, the entire team. Wishing you a whole wonderful, lots more prosperous years ahead. Got to say good afternoon again to Anita and Vanita and Annie out there in Enterprise that's locked on. I do have a wonderful one. Steve on the inside. Good afternoon. Sending shouts going out to Mahalia and family. Murley Street and Laramie and that's locked on. I got to pick up going out to my Laramie and family on the inside. Birthday greetings are going out there. The Vijay on the inside. I got to say shouts going out to Vijay and Varisha. Happy birthday to you, my brother. That's how we're going to enter. That's for sure. You're going to get that. That's our time. Time to wheel it. Ryos John, Michelle, Princess and Hoodman. I want to send a big up going to Anil Mongrel and Tanti Lutchman. Welcome going to America. You're going to do it nice. You know how we're doing it. You know how we're doing it. Ryos John on the inside. We're pumping loud. Got to sit up in the afternoon. Get out to Truckman Saif on the inside. Sending good afternoon and good night to Neela G. Mama Rookman coming out from Bali out there in Sky.

0: got the internet today. I run Iran core team on the inside. Sandra Paul on the inside. I got a shout's gonna hit. Stefan that's locked in. Mahindra on the inside. You know what we're doing? We're gonna get ready for the incredible India Expo opening July 3rd opposite the Center of Excellence. 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It's all about the India Expo, incredible India Expo. July 3rd, you don't wanna miss it. Keep those messages coming in at 343-1061. I got a couple information I want to share when I come back. The energy continues right here on Singeat 1061 FM.
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0: Just gonna add to my New York crew out there. Yeah, that big up gonna add to the Juggernauts out there in the New York. Yeah, out shout out the Snow Cone and Rum crew out there in New York. Big up to the whole crew. We'll be right back after this.
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Coming on air from the HDCSL team. 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Going to pick up going out to Indira on the entire team.

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On the inside, is sending shouts and birthday greetings to daughter Lala. Happy birthday coming out from Auntie B. Tyson. Tony, Dada Wazi, Micah, Auntie B, my Hollywood family. Rocket.

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So

morning, birthday greetings are going out to Salisha. Celebration of birthday today. Big up going out to Anissa. And then to New Brunswick on the inside. Oh, yeah.

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Gotta pick up to McNeil on the inside. 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

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This is us.

That's right, Andy Chandra. Happy, happy birthday. Take a wine and a willy. My Philadelphia, Florida family.

Squidinch, Wendy, Colleen, Adele, Anisha, Umba. Sending happy 9th birthday greetings. Going out there to loving a daughter, Manisha. Coming out there from Sister Kamisha, Mom Rada, Dad Vinod, Uncle Videsh, and Auntie Pinky. Well, I played the butterfly already.

Alice and Sean's going to hit around the entire family. Yeah. Naren on the inside. Oh, oh, Pedal Punch and Crew. SSDDST family. Gotta pick up going out to Flares, Barnes locked in. Shouts going out to my Cooper crew on the inside. A shout out going out to husband Vijay, cousin Radha. Two boys, Varun and Shivesh, coming out from Shant.

have an afternoon going out to Vintrana inside. Wine, wine, wine, wine, Willie. And we take it our wine.

Why, why, boom! DJ Felix on your ones and twos. Sunday Fever! Rayos Jan, Philadelphia!

That's right, ladies and gentlemen. Gonna become going into the specialist, the rhythm specialist, the man Sanjay. Good afternoon, good afternoon to Debs on the inside. 23 into the hour,

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Emotions on the inside. 343-1061. Hit me up on the WhatsApp now. Let me know what's happening on the outside. Gotta say, Shell's gonna answer Uncle Ralph and Zamina. Out there in O'Mara Road, Arima. Kenny out there in Bokal. Gotta pick up going to my Londonville family that's locked in, man. Wendy!

us at the raft and you get into Darren's paradise on the inside. Players International Sound Company, gotta be up getting into Mama Players.

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Rock and roll, that's what I again. Not I get hungry right away. Gonna pick up Gwyneth Keyshawn, gonna pick up Gwyneth Reichman. Favorite niece, Leanne

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More than just music, this is us. The little guy is on. 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This is us.

to set up an after to get into 3559 on the inside. Big up Gwyneth there. Randy on the inside. Big up to the Republic Bank extraordinaire Tassa Drummers, boy.

Just gonna have to pinky out there, Nesta, just loving it and loving every bit of it. Thank you so much, in a pinky. Good afternoon, gonna have to Radical out there, and St. John, that's locked in. Nice girl, I am your.

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2: Good evening, everyone.
0: It's a pleasure to have you both here with us this afternoon to get ready to drop some new music, something coming out there, out of studios. And before we get inside of things, give us a little insight about both of you, how the entertainment industry has been treating you thus far for this year.
2: So, Felicia here. The industry right now for me is a little bit slow though, and every day is getting better.
0: Hello?
2: Yes?
0: Yes, I'm hearing you.
2: Yes, every day is getting better. One day at a time for me.
0: And that's beautiful, that's beautiful. And hey, Mirage, give us a little insight, someone.
1: Well, boy, I'm just there, you know, trying a little thing here and there. Not too much any big entertainment thing, but, you know, looking forward with the culture and keeping it up, having it going, you know, alongside some good friends on the other side, you know, Tiente Gartons, Pidish with us, and also, you know, he has been, you know, promoting and pushing us quite a lot, you know, the Tiente Gartons band has been fully behind us right through in the entertainment sector.
0: And that's great. And with this one, what was the inspiration into putting this track together with two of you collaborating and getting this one out to the public? What triggered that sense that, yeah, this is the track that we both are going to collab on?
1: Well, basically, I had this song in mind quite a long time, you know. I always wanted to do something. And let us don't forget Peggy is with us too, you know. She had a major role in this track as well, eh? So she's online with us. And basically, you know, I threw it out to Videsh, and he said, you know, Hemraj, you can do something with it. So he decided to put a production together in terms of the music and stuff. He told us to listen to the track, see what we think, and, you know, it was nice, you know, it hit where we wanted it to hit. And we decided, okay, no problem, let's go for it. So here it is this evening, we're here to, you know, launch something that was in the making, now has been made.
0: And that's really, really, really great, really, really wonderful. But as you were saying, TNT Gaia Tones, was this one produced and mastered at one specific studios, or you had a fusion of multiple studios in this production?
1: No, basically one and one studio alone. The mastermind behind everything that you're going to hear this evening is none other than Videsh Gayatin. You know, he has been the man to make it all happen. You know, so it all has been backed up by the Gatwin studio with us, you know.
0: And that's really, really great. Are we going to see any tours coming out from Gaia Tones, coming out from Salisha, Peggy, or Hemraj coming out then in the near future?
1: Well, we're hoping and looking forward for the greatest times forward. You know, there is no need to, you know, say anything much until it do happen. But we are looking forward.
0: And that's really, really great, really great. And I know you guys are anxious to drop this bomber right about now for the listening pleasure, for the public, and for everyone that's locked on the Singeet 1061 FM, not just in Trinidad, but by the world. Yes, the international world by extension, here we are. So I'm not gonna squeeze you guys much. I'm gonna open up the floor for all you three to send your shouts, send your thank yous and everything, and let's get ready to drop this bomber on the play knobs right here on Singeet 1061 FM.
1: You know, maybe we could hear something from Peggy.
3: Hi, good afternoon, everyone. Everyone who is listening and locked on from Videsh and I, we are currently at the Gayatin studio. I'm very excited to be able to hear this one because it's something a bit different from what I am accustomed doing. And I must say, I have been listening to it for the entire week, dancing morning, noon, and night. So I'm pretty sure all the listeners are going to enjoy this one as well.
0: And that's beautiful, that's beautiful. And as you say, she is in the studio, Gayatin studio, there across with Mr. Gayatin as well.
3: The producer of the song right now here with me in studio.
0: Right, and are we just listening to this release, or are we working on some other projects as well?
3: Oh, no, we are actually working on a project right now.
0: So we're going to get something new coming out there from Peggy very, very soon once more.
3: Very, very soon.
0: Looking forward, very, very forward to that. Congratulations going to the entire TNT Gayatin's team, to the entire crew. We want to say congratulations going to you guys, and I'm going to hand it over to you. Let's launch this one and press the

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2: 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This is us.

Alicia. Loving the music. I'm going to pick up going to Karen, Kate, and Wayne. The Paro family that's locked in. You got to say shouts are going out to Liana. Chris and Stefan. Kate and Car right now. Lopino family on the inside. Got to

So that's right, and this is why I get ready to bring down the curtains on today's edition of the Supersonic Sundays with a little guy, your king on the radio, DJ Felix Peoples, DJ. I say thanks to the Most High, giving me the health, the strength, the opportunity to sit in this seat to keep you musically entertained, fully informed, and of course, we give you the best of the best on the inside. The little guy, you gotta remember, if you don't love yourself, you cannot love anyone or anything around you. Sad to task, let that love start from inside, and it will utter.

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